it started there. I said, pretend you got no money. 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I said, yeah. 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
0: What do you suppose we should do?
1: Well,

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1: It is useless to resist us.

It's not time to make a change. 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Find a girl, settle down. 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

0: 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Don't worry, don't worry, don't do it. 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Put a smile on your face. 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It will soon pass, whatever it is. 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